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7: Okay, you know, channel should be platform ne anta. Very clear, kato kujoininga iPad.
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7: The interpad of

0: Wearing digital Kaziri certified data procedure opposed the conditions on now as required for airport memorandum of understanding zona bazi to kiriza and the government to now they are free Ogwamba joining on the iPod meeting about the chaired by Secretary General Democratic Party Gerald Sironda. The party current holds rotating chairpersonship council. Current iPod chairperson or DP President Norbert Mao, iPod Executive Director Dr. Lawrence Senwambala, now confirming council to Nova endorsing application. Never adding them to no final decision, the editing political summit. So now we should talk get it up. If we national unity platform, both the national on transformation, your alliance and then over for national transformation, and because the dog will be joining iPod of your community of Bali by Jesamba.
1: We kill his way, Baba. 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
0: way. I can send the Kabatikan in Yonga Waka missing and no
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0: 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So be mine. 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You know, go ha. 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
1: 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You're to Trina and Yogun. 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

0: 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In Durban, C has officially lost his title as Brine Master. The water is burning because he's checking who got a red card. Bragging rights, they can wait. 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So indeed, sleep can wait. 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
1: 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Namusambu August, Chetifura, Chigenda Kubera, Etomwang. 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But the biggest Ugandan show, Musteria Kikompora, Waguru Matara, screen, stage, ne sound. 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
16: You begin making the money. I've been telling the youth in those colleges. You specialize in building. I've been telling the youth in those vocational institutions. If you are doing bricks, bricklaying, they have an MPC, some bricklaying. You specialize in the construction of tombs. So they tell me about the company. You specialize that, you make money, and you are great. But you are also giving a service that is needed. You are solving a problem.
15: Ate ye omukulu w'essomero lino lya Masaka Secondary School akyali omujja Nabukeera Zulaina yebazizza nnyo omusumba olw'okujja n'abasabira ekitambiro kya misa mu ssomero lino erya Masaka Secondary School wadde nga liri ku musingi ogw'obusiraamu era ono ategeezezza Bishop nti bo ebyokusosola mu madiini tebabiriiko era buli mwana alina eddembe lye okusinza mu ddiini ye nga bw'ayagala. 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

0: 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We're talking about 28 years. Ichigambo, 28 years. The Michimani Manyeno experience in Peter Vunyo. 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Band Rehearsal Studios, with the Chesa Productions Band, Ojeji Sangao, Rona Runji, the Dachesa, Watula, at the same time Chesa Sounds, Wanazonazverao, Agent Edrich Kolanga, Chidala Mukomu Style, 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
4: Yeah, one float
0: all digital
4: payments. All digital payments. 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
0: Wajawa kufuna offer ya mobile money services zona. 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Sige cho?
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14: In making money, I've been telling the youth in those colleges. You specialize in building, I've been telling the youth in those vocational institutions. If you are doing bricks, bricklaying, they have an MPC, some bricklaying. You specialize in the construction of tombs. You specialize that, you make money and you are great. But you are also giving a service that is needed. You are solving a problem.
13: Ate ye omukulu w'essomero lino lya Masaka Secondary School akyali omujja Nabukeera Zulaina yebazizza nnyo omusumba olw'okujja n'abasabira ekitambiro kya misa mu ssomero lino erya Masaka Secondary School wadde nga liri ku musingi ogw'obusiraamu era ono ategeezezza Bishop nti bo ebyokusosola mu madiini tebabiriiko era buli mwana alina eddembe lye okusinza mu ddiini ye nga bw'ayagala. 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
1: 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I won't go into detail, but I've been in healthy conversations with the leader of opposition, Honorable Joel Ssenyonyi, and the Secretary General of NUP, Lubongoya Lewis. And we have agreed that they must take up their seat in the IPOD summit. So before this month ends, we are going to have an IPOD summit. And I'm the chairman of that summit. I once stood here and I said, if it will require me to kneel in Kavule, I'm happy to go and kneel for the sake of Uganda. So the IPOD Council has approved the procedures for NUP to join, and I believe ANT, I don't know about PFF, but dialogue is a healthy thing. If Iran and America that are bombing each other can talk, if Israel and Hamas that are daily sending missiles at each other can talk, then what is it in Uganda which can prevent us from talking?
0: Minister Mao agenze maaso n'agamba nga Ssentebe w'enteekateeka ya IPOD ebindabinda wakulafuba n'okulaba ng'ensonga ez'okutyoboolwa okw'eddembe ly'obuntu nga tako n'obulyako obumaamidde eggwanga zikubaganyizibwako ebirowoozo mu kiseera ekyo.
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2: Oh now! 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Becomes the first scorer at the Pep Guardiola end!
3: Header of the Berlin! And Bruno Fernandes writes his name in the history books. Assist maker, chance creator, Bruno Fernandes. 21 assists for the Premier League season. Gets it back from Man. Across it goes. What a goal from Manchester United. Unbelievably technical football through the penalty area.
2: After 22 years of gloom, it's about to go boom! The Arsenal cannon fires again! 22 years of wait, Arsenal.
1: French League One.
4: 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There's the header. It's a Barcola. And there's the end.
1: Serie A.
5: 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That's why he's the Serie A MVP. Di Marco with a delicious free kick. An absolute masterclass.
1: Spanish La Liga.
6: 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It's spilled. Vinicius can score. 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Real Madrid take the lead.
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9: The good times continue to roll for George Russell. Got his elbows out. George Russell wins. He's second sprint of the season and the first ever held at the Canadian Grand Prix.
1: Tennis. Namalala manje. Bionamo Simba Sports. 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
1: 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In Durban, he has officially lost his title as Brine Master. The water is burning because he's checking who got a red card. Bragging rights, they can wait. In Praia, Jean's alarm has found him awake because the game went into extra time at 2 o'clock in the morning. So indeed, sleep can wait. 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
1: 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So can the fufu and soup, because a penalty is about to be taken. In Durban, C has officially lost his title as Brian Master. The waters is burning because he's checking who got a red card. Bragging rights, they can wait. In Praia, Joao's alarm has found him awake because the game went into extra time at 2 o'clock in the morning. So indeed, sleep can wait. 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
2: I'm pleased to announce to you that the spirit of dialogue is catching fire. I won't go into detail, but I've been in healthy conversations with the leader of opposition, Honorable Joel Ssenyonyi, and the Secretary General of NUP, Lubongoya Lewis. And we have agreed that they must take up their seat in the iPod Summit. So before this month ends, we are going to have an iPod Summit. And I'm the chairman of that summit. I once stood here and I said, if it will require me to kneel in Kavule, I'm happy to go and kneel for the sake of Uganda. So the iPod Council has approved the procedures for NUP to join, and I believe ANT, I don't know about PFF, but dialogue is a healthy thing. If Iran and America that are bombing each other can talk, if Israel and Hamas that are daily sending missiles at each other can talk, then what is it in Uganda which can prevent us from talking?
1: Minister Mao Neranga, ye President General w'ekibiina ekya Democratic Party, agenze maaso bw'agambye nti nga ye Ssentebe w'omukago ogwo ogwa iPod ndala enteekateeka eyo ebindabinda agenda kweyambisa omukisa ogwo ensisinkano eno bw'enaaba ebaddewo bwogere ku nsonga ez'okutyoboolwa okw'eddembe ly'obuntu atako n'embeera eyetoloolera ku buli bwenguzi.
2: So I want to assure you that these topics will feature in the iPod Summit. The human rights situation in the country and the issues of corruption.
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1: because it is time.
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1: because the sound that was booming was
2: Masanare.
3: Yes,
2: Murzongo Masanare. 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
1: 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Abitex Promotions.
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6: Chadala KCB Bank. 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
0: 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I'm going to send a joke on a day. I'm going to say, I'm going to say, I'm going to say, I'm going to say, I'm going to say, I'm going to say, I'm going to say, I'm going to say, I'm going to say, I'm going to say, I'm going to say, I'm going to say, I'm going to say, I'm going to say, I'm going to say, I'm to Uwe, nawe ba kuwade, elaba kuwade meka. 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
14: 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Who registered? 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What next? 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
8: 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It's chicken to lie.
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2: Capono! 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To swim ipira ja World Cup live ja semifinals, leja finals kusane kusawa nyeze chiro, live ku UBC TV. 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
1: That was Friday, Mr. Speaker. Today is Tuesday. His family has been looking for his whereabouts and the rest of us colleague leaders. Now, my questions to government are twofold. Number one, where is the Honorable Muhammad Muwanga Kivumbi? Number two, is this the new normal? Because it's important that we know. Is this the new normal of how government will, they call it arrest? We call it an abduction because, Mr. Speaker, the law stipulates what an arrest is in Article 23 of our country's constitution. The Attorney General is here. He's a very senior lawyer. Article 23 is very succinct. How somebody gets to be arrested, where they are taken, to police first, and thereafter, within 48 hours, produced in court. Mr. Speaker, I have seen some people say that Honorable Muwanga Kivumbi was picked up because of a tough speech he gave when he went back to his constituency.

0: thank you, Right Honourable Speaker, and I thank my brother, Honourable Senyonyi, for his intervention. I have heard him clearly, but for me also to be able to give you a fitting answer, I request that I return tomorrow and give you a fitting answer. Thank you.
1: Amyuka saba ministro woku bili Dr. Crespo Chiyonga kunsonga wabula saba uleza wa government Samu Mayanja agami niti chokudamoku wamba abantu wababeda batele duwa na kugalira abantu kususe sawo eze ezirambiki duwa mateka chichamu elasi chabuli jo.
0: Thank you.
2: A person now sabbatical three, a person arrested, restricted or detained have been

0: 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A person arrested or detained, A, for the purpose of bringing him or her before a court in execution of the order of court. Mr. Speaker, I don't have the facts of the arrest or alleged arrest. All I know is that we are under a constitutional dispensation and Mr. Kivumbi has these rights.
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2: 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I would pray right honorable speaker to the Ministry of Works and Transport that we have integrated early warning systems that we do not actually that do not need to base on the amount of the noise in the vehicles that are being used.
1: Amyuka Speaker wa Parliament Thomas Tayebwa na yaga sedobozi liye kunsonga ya Robert Maseruka na agama antie biduka bisa na nevi imirizi wangi gali yomuka salo lugudo kuruwa government ya amyuka saba minister uwoku bili Dr. Crespo Chiyonga agambi enti uluchiko laba minister ba bwerufunuli denteka tekeno na agama antie bagenda kubako chibakola.
3: That video went viral. I know there is a minister for traffic, for internal affairs, but it is mainly to do with what one of Maseruka is racing. When the train is crossing, we should block the road. It's simple. Not a traffic person going and, you know, I don't know what you can say about that issue. All river crossings in the country being protected so that we don't lose more people.
4: Right Honorable Speaker and colleagues, this matter has been deeply discussed in cabinet. We share this concern and the government is taking steps to rectify this situation.
3: So right honorable, we can say, okay, let the matter be followed up by the Committee on Physical Infrastructure as it's doing its work. And then they will report on the floor.
1: Parliament yabadde etesa ku ebyo ng'ab'ekitongole eky'eggaali y'omukka ekya Uganda Railways Corporation nakyo bwe kigenda kijungulula ebyokukikolokota wano ne wali ku by'okuteeka emisanvu n'obubonero obulala obulaga ensala y'enguudo nga bwe bagamba aba Uganda Railways Corporation nti bannayuganda abasinga abavuga abagoba ebidduka nabo bayitiridde ekimama. 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
5: 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They are supposed to stop and let the train pass. One, the government should, at least before you put through those guards and whatever, you should put someone to guard against the incident, the accident.
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0: 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You can stop Bidi Town Town Star. 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You can say what's not just a look on a tour member and Gabo Tambula. You're going to go to Zelboga Simba. 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